I'd serve them well by every waking hour, or to live my life again.

my soul would find that building with the steeple. If only I could live my life again. If only I could live my life again.

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faire, Council capable faire, Council capable faire, Council capable faire, Council capable faire, Council capable faire, Council capable faire, Council capable faire, Council capable faire, Council capable faire, Council capable faire, Council capable faire, Council capable faire, Council capable faire, Council capable faire, Council capable faire, Council capable faire, Council capable faire, Council capable faire, Council capable faire, Council capable faire, Council capable faire, Council capable faire, Council capable faire, Council capable faire, Council capable faire, Council capable faire, Council capable faire, Council capable faire, Council capable faire, Council capable faire, Council capable faire, Council capable faire, Council capable faire, Council capable faire, Council capable faire, Council capable faire, Council capable faire, Council capable faire, Council capable faire, Council capable faire, Council capable faire, Council capable faire, Council capable faire, Council capable faire, Council capable faire, Council capable faire, Council capable faire, Council capable faire, Council capable faire, Council capable faire, Council capable faire, Council capable faire, Council capable faire, Council capable faire, Council capable faire, Council capable faire, Council capable faire, Council capable faire, Council capable faire, Council capable faire, Council capable faire, Council capable faire, Council capable faire, Council capable faire, Council capable faire, Council capable faire, Council capable faire, Council capable faire

It's 10 a.m. Good morning, all, and welcome to our news flash. Energy rainfall is becoming increasingly precious. The latest figures from Statistics Mauritius show that the island recorded less rainfall in 2025 compared to 2024. But beyond the annual decline, it is the increasingly irregular rainfall patterns that are raising concern. The situation once again highlights the importance of protecting and better managing Rodrigues water resources. The Youth and Sports Commission will officially rename the football ground at Rivière-Coco today, Friday, September 11. The ground will henceforth be known as the Jean-Elvis Panet Football Ground, in tribute to the prominent figure in Rodrigues football. An official ceremony will be held at 3 p.m. in the presence of several dignitaries and representatives from the sporting committee. Following the ceremony, football fans will be treated to a friendly match between Rising SC and Ramblers SC. The event will provide an opportunity to pay tribute to Jean-Elvis Panet while bringing the sporting committee together through football. Better information on drugs and sexual health, using the right words and avoiding stigma, that was the focus of a workshop organized by the NGO Pills at Le Cocotier Hotel. At the close of the workshop, Pills announced its next step, a document dedicated to a code of conduct expected by the end of this year. The document will draw on the key points raised during discussions with communications professionals and organizations working with young people. The theatre group of Marischal College has distinguished itself in a competition focusing on drug prevention. The competition was organized by the Mauritius Film Development Corporation, MFDC, in collaboration with the Ombudsperson for Children's Office. The Marischal College group won second prize, while with a video clip entitled Intentation and Connaissance. The production highlights the dangers associated with drugs and their impact on young people. Through the project, the students also sought to explore better ways of communicating prevention messages to the public and raising awareness among their peers about the consequences of consuming illicit substances. The project was conceived and produced by members of a group during the last school holidays as part of a school's theatre club activities. That brings us to the end of this news flash. Thank you for listening and stay tuned for more news and updates throughout the day.

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Bonjour, salut, ça va? Yo, wherever you are in the world, I hope you and your family are being safe. If you like this video, please give this video a big thumbs up and join the family. Hit that subscribe button. Beautiful people, this is my first ever Zouk mix. That yo, this beautiful music comes from Guadeloupe and Martinique, and I'm just

And it might have ended right then at the start. Just a passing glance

Just ignore the chair that's empty in the second row. This is your moment, girl. Although he's not out there applauding as you steal the show.

Mike Ward, Johnny Adams, Raymond Miles, Al Hurt, James Booker, Pork Chop, Placide Adams, Wallace Davenport, Famous Lambert, Papa French, Emery Thompson, Jeanette Kimball.